welcome, welcome. In the mood for some grooves today, and I'm loving the vibe here. Loveland Festival in Amsterdam was a mood. I love playing this style of house music. It makes me happy. It was a sunny, hot day, baby. Get your groove.

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They may be misguided. Somebody has led them on the wrong path, a path of corruption and destruction. But yet, God.

natural state of allowing, listening, being, accepting what is and what isn't. The space between my body and my mind, where I just observe. I don't need anything when I'm here, because it feels like home.